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Welcome, welcome back to your Drive Time show, going out to everybody out there joining us in our Drive Time, and also reminding everybody out there with Jones Industry, but my dog now now get a lot of story, my feeling again, and no longer no plumber, no wheeler. Now go to Canada, the fucking Gafangi Faske, Goya, eh, the program, Drive Time show, but my son, I see.

Beautiful song going out to everybody out there with Jones Industry. Nothing beats some good, good music. So good, we're going to go back to some more music, but reminding everybody out there, for any of your building supplies, hardware store needs, DIY, doesn't matter what it is, make your way over there to where? To Jones Industry.

0: Ou anga lo ke tonga katoa e tau nau nau koe te ke sima, nau nau koe ke palama, nau nau koe ke ato, hanga ko klawe koe ne nai. 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

Welcome back to your Tribe Chime Show right here. 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

0: Already, and it's time we specifically give my heart very lot to know about this very next song of mine. 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

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Ai ke, ko lot of reklo ko Pacific dim ba foto yang ke mo fo foto ngia from Monday to Saturday. From the morning to the evening, eh? Well, don't know my mausi ma, but except on Saturday, we finish around noon. Iyo kake ma me ba tori mo fini ta ngai sab ke magi ko hewani. And also, on to be for malo lotto hunga iya ke pure, moi pure, moi pure, me kaunga ko to be ai Pacific Timba. 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

Welcome, welcome back to your Drive Time show. Going out to everybody out there joining us in our Drive Time, and also reminding everybody out there with Jones Industry, but my dog fangi now get the level of Tori Mofini again, no longer no plumber, no wheeler. Now go to Okanga, the Foki Gafangi Faske, Gekoya, Ehetta Pogama, Drive Time show, but my son, I see.

Beautiful song going out to everybody out there with Jones Industry. Nothing beats some good, good music. So good, we're going to go back to some more music, but reminding everybody out there, for any of your building supplies, hardware store needs, DIY, doesn't matter what it is, make your way over there to where? To Jones Industry.

our last one with your Jones Industry, but it isn't the last one on your Drive Time show, so make sure you make your way over there to Jones Industry. 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

Welcome. It is now time with MJ Water Tank for any of your tanking needs, from small all the way to big. We're located at Hall 4, 26659 is the phone number. 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

music so good. When the music is this good, you need to go back to some more music. 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Bemo MJ what I think MJ group of companies. 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Our phone number 26659. We're gonna go back to some more music with MJ what I think.

our last round on your Drive Time show and the last round for Hall 4 Gas Station, Hall 4 and also M&J Water Tank. Don't forget our phone number 26659. Don't forget the funny go on ni mahiva. Mo tau funky fasi ke ke ofa beto kona de fasi kuninga motolo kotoa I he e fia fini pa ofa beke to kona tu ke motolo kotoa he ngawe kotoa fa hoko ko e kwa lala ofa tu. That's it from your Drive Time show.

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2: 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First and foremost, I'm going to get him to introduce himself, and then we're going to be talking about something important about safety on your computers and technology. It's something that needs to be spoken about, but I'll get him to introduce himself, and then we'll continue.
4: Hello, everyone. 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
2: If you see my mug he iheni koi Lucky Connect, ki lawe mai ngi ki kau taha koi ni?
4: 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He taimi koi nai hokoi koi COVID-19. Koi whau e whakaukau nai whau mi he taimi koi.
2: Okay.
4: But we eventually started building it in 2024.
2: Yeah.
4: It took us one whole year to build a platform from scratch.
2: Yeah.
4: But na mau wholau mai ki heni I okatopa e taukoosi.
2: Koia.
4: And we realized a whole lot of problems.
2: Wow.
4: So we went back and built a second version. We let the first version slowly carry on, and we focused on the second version because we realized there's a whole lot of other problems to solve.
2: Mm.
4: But in a nutshell, Lucky Connect is an e-commerce platform. We've converted it to an e-commerce superset.
2: Okay.
4: And the reason why I say that, Lala, because an e-commerce platform...
2: Before you continue, e-commerce, just for everybody, including myself.
4: Okay.
2: You're throwing that word around, I'm like,
4: Basically, e-commerce is just fifakatawaki electronically.
2: Yeah. Okay.
4: Fifakatawaki online.
2: Online.
4: And to my understanding, according to the trend in tech, it's coming.
2: It's coming.
4: It's a question of when.
2: Yeah.
4: You know, when. Do we want to be behind?
2: Do we
4: want to be late to it?
2: Yeah.
4: Or do we want to jump on board when it's coming?
2: Yeah.
4: So, the reason why we call it an e-commerce superset is because we've integrated a whole lot of other stuff into it.
2: Oh, yeah.
4: So firstly, we started off with just retail businesses.
2: Yeah.
4: Now, any retail business could join, and it's free to sign up.
2: Yeah.
4: There is a fee. The fee is only when purchases from overseas is done. Like card payments, Klarna, Afterpay. If it's cash, it's free.
2: Koya.
4: Yep.
2: Koya.
4: Our goal is to introduce a product so everyone has a chance to use it.
2: Yeah.
4: Yep. We also integrated a point of sale system within the retail for vendor type. This way, go point of sale can be okay. Le arugi for kolo ago lomi fangi me ago hae pa anga mo me ago ya, and it's free in there. So kapau go for kolo ago nong ake luki connect ke shopping online mai, they can still use that to manage the inventory.
2: Oh yeah,
4: hae ugo kaka yu fatau cash.
2: Yeah,
4: so they can use that as well.
2: Yeah,
4: mage ke fakat ke ote na higi pepa he, but do lom computer just to. I go. We create another module where anyone could buy and sell. Kapaguhate ngatu, kapaguhate paskala. But within that, we've created an auction module as well within that, so people could auction.
2: Oh, wow.
4: Could bid into it. So, and then we thought of to try solve the whole cycle. We've created another module for wholesalers.
2: Yeah,
4: they could connect directly to the retailers.
2: Yeah,
4: and they could do their thing.
2: Yeah.
4: We've also created this map, Lala. So I believe everyone's working on some form of a map.
2: Yeah.
4: But we have mapped the whole country.
2: Wow.
4: So we have mapped the whole country. Every house has an address now, digitally.
2: Ooh.
4: And it is available for the whole country.
2: You know, talking about that, there's one thing I find it hard because, you know, for those that's whanonga mai, masio mai, the location for the radio has changed.
4: Yes,
2: because for many reasons, I'm not going to get into the reasons. One of them is probably the power, because the location we have right now has a generator. But that's the hardest thing. If you don't know the area, you don't know how easy for you. You know the area. I just told you where we are. You came, but to pin or make sure that, especially if it's not a location, okay, iloi.
4: Yeah? It has an address
2: and
4: number.
2: They have an address number or thing. Or you have a pin, go here, and you have to go to Google Map and go through like a whole thing and then go in there. So it'll be easier.
4: It'll be easier. So you, if everyone knows the address, they could search for it.
2: Go ahead.
4: So there is an address number, two numbers, and one letter.
2: Wow.
4: And then followed by the village.
2: Yeah.
4: And then it starts with Api.
2: Yeah.
4: Because we're Tongans, right? Yeah. Api, Valuua I, Labaha.
2: Ah.
4: That's the address, Labaha, Tongatapu. And so everyone, and if people, we built this based on an old database, and we built on top of it.
2: Oh, yeah.
4: So if people don't have the address there, like Netoklang Hagebeya, because Konga Api Netokitofi, we can create the address, like they can request it. It can be done in hours to a day, and they have the address ready for them. Yeah, I think the quickest we can do it is an hour to 2 hours.
2: Wow.
4: And then they have their address, they can run their business from home.
2: Wow.
4: So they don't have to. Or Kapago Hango Make Talamahu, their little Kofungi shops, inside. We can create addresses for every single little shop.
2: Sure.
4: So pick up the reason why we try to solve this problem, we call it a spatial data. The reason why, because we try to create, everyone's trying to create an Uber or DoorDash like app. The biggest problem, or the only problem, is this.
2: Yeah.
4: We can't deliver to the under the mango tree sort of approach.
2: But
4: then we're triple handling.
2: We're
4: wasting a lot of energy, a lot of time to try remember. And these are fully automated where you can deliver to the address.
2: Wow.
4: So everyone could. The goal was not just food delivery, taxis. So again, so we'll create another module just for taxis.
2: Yeah.
4: You know how at the moment, people would have to remember a taxi number
2: to call them?
4: Now they can go on Looky Connect, and all taxis that are on Looky Connect have their little cars on the map, wherever they are parked and wherever they're active. And they will just choose where they want to be delivered to and where they'll be picked up from and click the taxi and select, and they will see the pricing. They could choose from whatever taxi they want, and the pricing depends on the taxi.
2: That's funny because, you know, we spend a lot of time in New Zealand, and I'll be going to New Zealand, who might be I Upa Mweha, and this, or even now with taxi apps and all that.
4: Yes.
2: Well, for that might be I kau tonga me muri gao, hey, tonga ki upa I tonga or me abe tonga. But little they know, it already exists.
4: Yes.
2: We just need to you clicking and saying you can just request a taxi, call a taxi, and come to your exact location.
4: Exactly.
2: I didn't know the whole time you're talking, I didn't know that it exists in Tonga.
4: And Lala, it is free for the taxis to use. There's a reason why. It's a gift. Taxis can use it. We're working in the backgrounds with the stuff that I can't talk about. For everyone, though.
2: It's good for everyone. We're going to do more programs,
4: different payment methods, because at the moment it's free. Taxis free to sign up, and people could book them in. They pay cash. We're working on another payment method to make it better. But it's workable.
2: Yeah.
4: Free to sign up, free to use.
2: Wow.
4: It's sort of a gift. The map and the taxi is the gift for the whole country.
2: Wow. I think it's eye-opening that we already have these sort of system here in Tonga and not know. And I'm glad that we've started the program. For those that's listening, we're going to do more programs on many other services. Let us know more. Yeah, I'm excited. Yeah.
4: So the taxi, the map, and the next part I want to talk about is we have accommodations, but there is Airbnb. There's a future sort of a projects where we'll fine tune this. It's currently in the plannings. I think the biggest problem is everyone would have an account in Expedia.
2: Yeah.
4: Have an account in Booking.com.
2: Ooh, expensive.
4: And expensive.
2: Yeah.
4: Expensive.
2: Yeah. But we have an Airbnb book. Booking.com is watching. But we have an account. We have an Booking.com account. Woo. Yeah, it's expensive.
4: And if we succeed in this future adjustment, because the biggest problem is they double book. Because they're trying to get customers, right? And sometimes they miss it. And we have two customers booking the same room. At the moment, we're trying to find a way where you can manage all of that through Looky Connect.
2: Yeah.
4: We are working on it. non-stop at the moment.
2: Yeah.
4: But that is going to be one thing to solve that part of the problem. Yeah, yeah. But at the moment, Lucky Connect is super cheap. And the good thing about it, Lala, it will be customized to how they want it.
2: Yeah.
4: Yep. So if they want it this way, if they find it hard or have a better way, contact us and we could customize it, make it work for everyone.
2: Nice. So what website and all of that, if there's anyone that's watching or listening, or listening mostly,
4: LuckyConnect.com.
2: That's it. Wow. LuckyConnect.com. Yeah. Yep. And Lucky is
4: L-O-O-K-Y.
2: L-O-O-K-Y, yeah. Go so ahead. Just in case people are like, Lucky is L-O-O-K-Y. Yes. Yeah, yeah.
4: Yes, look with the Y.
2: Look with the Y. That's the slogan right there, look with the Y, connect.
4: And there is a little help, little icon on the bottom left.
2: Go ahead.
4: So if people are confused or need anything, they click it, send for a message, and then our team will get back to them.
2: Yeah.
4: If they have any questions, any needs, whatever they may need, that is the place to go.
2: Talk about vendors. If you're a vendor right now and you're listening and you're watching and they're like, oh, I want to get into Lucky Connect, how do they do that? Do they contact you?
4: Jump into LuckyConnect.com. When they jump in as a first user, they will see all of this. This is the gateway. This helps funnel everyone to where they want to be. So if they want to start selling, which is a vendor, they click it. Once they click it, it'll take them to the sign up. And it'll just everything would be, there's instruction there. So you choose if you are an individual seller or a retail business or whatever you may be. This part, we haven't touched base on it, but we'll touch base on it now. Part of our of us doing a survey on our last visit was water issues, water service issues on Ukolo, so we've created a full management and water service and management system there for them. Waimu catering, taxis, ferries. We've implemented ferries. And once you choose it, and then you click next, and then you just fill in information, and you get to choose your address right there. And then you can carry on from there, and you fill it up, and you go next. And that is how a vendor, it's all explanatory, so it's simple.
2: What I get from your explanation is simple.
4: Simple.
2: Yeah. Now talk about, you kind of mentioned earlier, before this conversation, you want to talk about safety.
4: Hex Recon Limited.
2: Okay.
4: Based in New Zealand.
2: Yeah.
4: We are a product company.
2: Yeah.
4: We got consultancy. And yeah. Got service about the Lugmo creative device can help protect a hardware penetration.
2: Yeah.
4: I got a new gatekeeper. I got a fatongia. Can they lava detect any hacking or any penetration or go for my Google computer, beko telephony, quick prototype any prototype low one, we prototype a telephony, beko a prototype any I computer.
2: Yeah.
4: You know, cookie lightweight young a telephony.
2: Yeah.
4: Koi honi lala, take a key hanga hecky yo.
2: Okay.
4: Yo.
2: Okay.
4: How easy it is to get hacked. Everyone at the moment is really fear make a scam. But I want to share it with you. Because scam is a step for step from my mother to my mother to talk about it. Because he is going to talk about information.
2: Yeah.
4: Because he is going to talk about it. Now he is going to information. Sell it. How do you scam it? To scam it. How do you scam it? He is going to talk about it. Koe okuia e fonga ke tokoni ke kalava ke mea ke malui he this is not oku kai ke 100% safety because oku kotau tolu we are the hazard no matter how safe it can be but if we do something we don't know it'll cause us harm ka fai ka taha ko ni ke tokoni ka fai ni ke nu sila and afford a trip ko ni ke share ai kalava o e fatau mai through Lucky Connect.
2: So how am I going to hack you?
4: So you're going to use your own phone?
2: Yeah, I've got my phone here.
4: Turn off my Wi-Fi.
2: Yeah, turn off your Wi-Fi.
4: So you have no... So I have no connection to the internet.
2: But go to my Wi-Fi.
4: Yes.
2: Yeah.
4: And look for Ghost Key Y.
2: Yeah, found it.
4: Yep. And then...
2: click on it.
4: Connect to it.
2: Click on it. Oh, connect to it.
4: Yep. It'll ask you for a password.
2: Yeah.
4: 4509 4509 4509 Yep.
2: Yeah.
4: Then you connect to it.
2: Connect to it. Yeah, it's connected.
4: Right. Go into your browser, any browser.
2: Yeah, I go to my browser.
4: type where you usually type the website.
2: Yeah, yeah,
4: type in 192.
2: Wait. Type in 192.
4: Dot 168.
2: Dot 168.
4: Dot 4.
2: Dot 4.
4: Dot 1.
2: Dot 1. Yeah. Then I enter.
4: Enter. Yes.
2: Ooh, I'm a hacker right now.
4: And this is how, this is one of the ways, the easiest way they can do it.
2: They can hack, eh?
4: Yes.
2: Oh, yeah, yep. Yep. This is where it pops up, yeah?
4: Yep. You click that app right there.
2: This one?
4: Yep. That goes key Y.
2: Yeah. So I'm in your computer, eh?
4: Not yet. No. You're still on your phone. On the search, search for SKULL. S-K-U-L-L. That's
2: search
4: SKULL. On there's the a little, if you scroll up a little bit, there's a little search there, up on the top there.
2: Oh, there, I see it. Okay.
4: Yeah, yeah. Search for SKULL. That'll take you to just one of them.
2: SKULL.
4: Yep.
2: S.
4: K. Yep, that one. Yep. And once you've done searching for it, it'll already. Yep.
2: Go.
4: And then you scroll down. You can minimize the keyboard and.
2: Oh, yeah.
4: Yep. And then you go down.
2: Yeah.
4: Yep. You'll see. Yep. You see it's there. Click it.
2: It's there?
4: It says SKULL. It says in white, right there.
2: Oh, cyber.
4: Yep, cyber SKULL. Yes.
2: Yep. Just click on it.
4: Click it. Then you click that payload button on the bottom, the green one.
2: Payload. Yep. Yep.
4: Yep. And see what's happening on my computer.
2: Ah, I'm in your computer.
4: Yep. You have.
2: So I'm a hacker right now. Yeah. I'm officially a hacker.
4: You have ransomed me.
2: I
4: know it's only $50.
2: Yeah, yeah. No, I want a free taxi ride to Ha'atafu.
4: This is one of the examples of what happened gifare mahaki lala.
2: Oh.
4: Yes. No, shield his wife is spooker.
2: Wow.
4: They ransomed and they locked everything.
2: They but locked everything. I remember that.
4: Yes. So this is how easy.
2: And this is what looks like the Matrix.
4: Yes.
2: I'm just excited because I'm officially a hacker.
4: And you
2: no one can say anything now. I'm a hacker now.
4: And you could do this from 30 to 50 meters away. And you don't even have to be close.
2: No.
4: You can do this from the bathroom.
2: So, for example, like the Fare Mahaki,
4: yes.
2: You could have just in the Fare Papaki on the side and just bang, mate,
4: yes.
2: Everything, gone.
4: Yes.
2: Fare Mahaki.
4: Exactly.
2: You could just have your barbecue and the little vendors outside. And
4: then,
2: boom.
4: You know, on the phone. And
2: on the phone.
4: Click of a button and then.
2: Wow. It was like, what did I do? I went to the Wi-Fi, connect, search, type in the IP, boom, boom, bang.
4: Yeah. The only reason why you had to search, there's close to 100 in there.
2: Yeah.
4: There are a lot.
2: Oh,
4: so
2: yeah.
4: This is just one thing.
2: I only search SKULL. But
4: because it's only for one thing.
2: One thing, but everything else.
4: Everything else.
2: That's why, because it looks
4: like. There's
2: one
4: dangerous thing.
2: But there's SKULL there.
4: Yeah.
2: Yeah. So having the equipment in your in the server, so it will be on the server. If it's a hospital.
4: It'll be in a hospital.
2: It'll be
4: so
2: a server.
4: The reason why it's a hardware security, because it's the computers that could the server could be locked.
2: Yeah.
4: But it's the computers that everyday people use.
2: Yeah.
4: Ko ia ia koe oku malawa ke hua mea. There's various ways oku lava ke hua mai ai hange koe emails and clicks. And I don't know how it came in.
2: Koia.
4: But this is one of this is at the hardware level.
2: Koia.
4: Where people plug in stuff.
2: Yeah.
4: You know,
2: yeah.
4: They will just plug in.
2: Like a flash drive.
4: So you look at this. Look at the computer now.
2: Yeah.
4: Guess, Lala, how did you manage to, from your phone to the computer, there has to be some sort of connection.
2: Koia.
4: You know, this is just a standard laptop.
2: Yeah.
4: This is the connection, Lala. This is the Trojan horse.
2: Yeah, the mouse.
4: Here. The mouse, yes.
2: Yeah.
4: So a mouse and a keyboard could be oko konau tolu, oku osi, oku iloto ai, oku osi fa'u ia ke. So I recommend never accept a keyboard and a mouse as a gift. Never. As a gift.
2: Wow.
4: How many keyboards and mouse have we got from someone else?
2: You wouldn't believe. You know, when I go to like promotional stuff, money, the amount of flash drives and mouse and keyboards as a present, just to malo lala aiki for promotion, malo lipe aiki, just boom boom, and we just come connect.
4: That is how easy it can be.
2: Wow.
4: Anyone could replace a mouse, and then that mouse will stay there forever until it's thrown in the rubbish for some sort of
2: and
4: reason.
2: Then, boop.
4: and then anyone could do anything from anywhere.
2: These sort of things could be hardware things.
4: Our company is a hardware security company.
2: Yeah.
4: Yeah. So this is meant to protect hardware.
2: Wow.
4: Firewalls in companies, they protect the network.
2: Yeah, yeah, yeah.
4: Antiviruses.
2: Yeah, yeah, yeah. Because you've got, there's so many.
4: So many.
2: You can just go in online, buy.
4: No one protects the hardware.
2: Yeah.
4: Where it's so easy to plug in stuff.
2: So somebody, for example, could have just walked into your office. Man, thank you for the time. Man, here you go. Have a free mouse and have a...
4: Yes.
2: Boom.
4: Boom. Or they can replace the same mouse if they need information.
2: Wow.
4: It's dangerous. Or I could...
2: Yeah.
4: All of that, it's just...
2: Wow.
4: This person's around buildings, government buildings, and dangerous, Lala. Dangerous.
2: I can just... You know, I'm talking about government. Hey.
4: It's dangerous, man.
2: Mouse and
4: we're trying to raise
2: mouse
4: and keyboard.
2: Simple. We brought it from our country to give it to you.
4: Give it to you.
2: Give it to the Ministry of Finance. Give it to the Ministry of... Wow.
4: How will we negotiate if they know everything about us? Like if I belong to what department?
2: Yeah.
4: And then, you know, when especially sensitive, I mean.
2: Yeah.
4: And information is really sensitive.
2: Yeah.
4: But if everyone uses a mouse and keyboard, then we need a mouse and keyboard to use a computer. That's how dangerous. And that's why we're raising the awareness. So you have hacked my computer, ransomed me for $50, and now I don't know what to do.
2: And a taxi ride to Hadaf. Through your Lucky Connect.
4: Through my mouse.
2: Yeah, through your mouse. Just because I gave you a mouse and mine.
4: And you can do it like wirelessly. You can do it from your car. And
2: as long as the Trojan horse is already in.
4: That's the hardware level.
2: Yeah.
4: So the hardware level is the lowest level. It's plugged into somewhere. And we plug in mice and keyboard any day.
2: Yeah.
4: So.
2: And how many people come in service computers? How many?
4: And that is where we come in with the gatekeeper.
2: Yeah.
4: To help protect a hacking. If I'm a hacker, then I love a detective and a blocker. And that's our business. We create devices to help protect what matters. Most slogan here, protect what matters.
2: I see this like a walkie-talkie sort of thing. What is this other device here? Hardware.
4: Oh yeah. Koe device ni lala. Koe now share for Facebook.
2: Koe.
4: Ko lahi ai kai haa pulu.
2: Yes.
4: Kai haa puaka.
2: Yo.
4: Kai haa ngowe. And it's a pain for the people.
2: Koe.
4: Who, given that effort,
2: Koya.
4: Can grow in our kimo'ui, me uta. And one of the videos that really touched me was, koe tōtaha koe nai mate, and the assumption was, na e tāhe kau kai hapulu.
2: Koya.
4: Na nao ma'ue, pulu he feitu. Koe, this is just me in looking at a video on social media.
2: This is just your outside point of view.
4: And this is what I got from it. So I decided, while I was driving home, to get the team, we could start creating a device. And these are a prototype. So this is one. So what I have here is free devices. Free devices go in. Device taha e I uta. I go here, I go to the CEO, and go here. I'm talking about it. Device taha have no for you, Olunga Funga new. As we know, antenna go to a pay, no for you, Olunga. I go for you, relay, no for you, Olunga. Because device of the high no for the way api, a funga fari going go api, high malunga taha go along. Go device go need a monitor, any monitor. Pekuaha kakakai I uta when they shouldn't be.
2: Yeah.
4: Go device go ni okutoi anti theft pe.
2: Ah,
4: eka pau ha ka ha ka u ka ha pulu pa nau ka ha si device go ni.
2: Yeah.
4: E track ina do fai ngofu a upi do ia ni e ki hono track nau do lu.
2: Yeah.
4: Oka pate nau to en mi uta.
2: Yeah.
4: Ai go device go ni oku AI harmoniki solar or anyone who wants ke harmoniki solar ko fo imaka ata ta pe it can go up to 3 months.
2: Wow.
4: 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telefoni, and the best thing about it, Lala, no internet required.
2: Wow.
4: Yep. So, oku lava pio aloa, oku maximum we can go to is roughly 20 kilometers with no internet. And you could do like an average 10 kilometers.
2: Yeah.
4: So, koe, koe na tula nga wiki for system koni. E kou tui, koe, koe, koe biggest bottleneck, po koe palpare malai tahe. 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
2: Koe, yeah.
4: Koe, anyone can have a camera,
2: yeah.
4: But they require some sort of a connection.
2: Yeah.
4: But we have to create the network and create the device and create the software all in one go. Koe koe ki I whaafe bēni ki he tonga katoa, ka pau ko, nei toko lahapitu ka kai nei, tohi mai Facebooka.
2: Koe,
4: ka pau ko, ko ha meenu mo interest ai, mo tok whedutaki mai pē.
2: Nice.
4: Ka lava ke, na kuahanga hei whie mau ia o I kai ke mau whao e mau tolu. Ka lava ke feedback mai e tamiko e whao ai, ke whakata tau mo whie mau. Koe ki fo'i, koe ki fo'i device, koe ki fo'i mea fo'a ocean ni lala.
2: Just to end up our program in lahe pete whangi pokama ke kehe ki eni, waha ki fo'i whare to anyone that's watching right now and wanting to know more about technology, going through the different sites that you guys have, but wants to get into technology, waha ki whare ke kai koe whanua, especially the youth.
4: Yep. Koe, if you know I live by, if you don't know, find out. Guessing is the pathway to failure.
2: Yeah. Wow.
4: If you don't know, and then you make your decision. But if you guess your way through, you've already paved your way to failure.
2: Beautiful. Beautiful. And that's our program for today. Anyone that's watching, if you like any of the products that we are talking about here, remember our website, Looky Connect. Look with a Y and connect. 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

I truly believe that the only way that we can survive as a race, as a people, is through transition. We have to be in transition, therefore we can adjust to the time.

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I think I do my part here. 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And one but not the least. 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From the morning to the evening, eh? Well, don't know my Osima, but except on Saturday, we finish around noon. Io kake mame ba toni mo fini eta unga sap ke mage ko hwani. 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Ye nga finga we aki ko to be ko tau fai, ye a ko to be eta breakfast show o mai ke tau book la ma drive time show o hunga tau finga aki tala monu atu. Betala monu ke tonga katoa o fatu.

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Music so good, when the music is this good, you need to go back to some more music. Tamu ta ma la he u fasiko ni fe market out there foki get a fungi fas ma la hibemo MJ what I think MJ group of companies. Ma te tonga to da fe te funi wa no no ni mahiva a phone number 26659. We're gonna go back to some more music with MJ what I think.

our last round on your Drive Time show and the last round for Hall 4 Gas Station, Hall 4 and also M&J Water Tank. Don't forget our phone number 26659. Don't forget the funny go on ni mahiva. Mo tau funky fasi ke ke ofa beto kona de fasi kuninga motolo kotoa I he e fia fini pa ofa beke to kona tu ke motolo kotoa he ngawe kotoa fa hoko ko e kwa lala ofa tu. That's it from your Drive Time show.

0: Beautiful song going out to everybody out there. Nikina Matonga joining us in our breakfast show. Goya to everybody out there. Over there in Aotearoa, New Zealand, Lipe, it is Tonga Language Week.
1: Oh, goe, wike lea whakatonga.
0: Wike lea whakatonga, Lipe. And before we give you our word for Tonga Language Week, Lipe, I'd like to encourage all the fellow Tongan New Zealanders, New Zealand Tongan, go Tongan New Zealand, this good New Zealand Tongan.
1: Beko tatawbe.
0: Go over there in New Zealand. Go Tonga over there, go in New Zealand. Go over there, go over there in New Zealand.
1: Over
0: there, go over here. A little advice, and people put this in Tongan, is the way to do Tonga Language Week, make sure that your family, your kids, especially your kids, I need to do this myself as well, speaks Tongan, is for you to speak Tongan at home.
1: What?
0: Eh?
1: Oh.
0: It's for you. Because, you know, they're in New Zealand. They're over there in New Zealand. When they step out of the house, they speak English all day. School, English, everywhere. In the bus, everywhere. Playing rugby, playing netball, English.
1: Go, ihe taimi kotoa.
0: Ihe taimi kotoa.
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0: via. 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
0: 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But the Tongan word for today. Tongan word for today. Ke Macau na ose Tongan language trick. Me ose weekend. The Tongan word for today, because me and Lipe did a podcast, and we just recently posted the podcast on my colonoscopy and all of that, and what I had to go through before the operation. The Tongan word for today is fakalele.
1: Fakalele.
0: Diarrhea. The Tongan word for today, fakalele, diarrhea.
1: Mahri.
0: When
1: you run something. 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That's my business. 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
0: Ai fakarere. Ai diarrhea. So the Tongan word for the day has two meaning. Fakarere, diarrhea, or fakalele is when you run a company or a business. What are you running? What are you running right now? What are you doing right now? Ko ha me o ke fakalere he tai mini.
1: Koi. 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
0: Pa ko me ko ta ha. 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
1: Pa ko to u ko he tai mini. 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
0: Why are you not coming into work? The Tongan word for today, for Tonga
1: fakarere.
0: Language week in Usila, is fakarere. Oh, Sione, what does that mean? I have diarrhea. The Tongan language word for today. Fakarere.
1: Fakarere.
0: Ofatu. Ofatu kinusila. Ofatu kinusila.
1: Yak nga we.
0: Yeah. Let's support Tonga Language Week.
1: Fakarere.
0: Fakarere. Ofatu.
1: Ofatu.
0: This one's going out to everybody out there joining us in our breakfast show. Goya ihe pongi pongi ni.

boom, this is Conqueror, and I'm here with my little sister in Rosie, and we're going to cover Adele's song Hello today, reggae style, here in Pisces, Solomon Islands. Tell them!

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0: Hi, honey. I'm home.
1: Oh, yeah?
0: What's wrong, baby?
1: There's something I need to tell you.
0: What's up?
1: It's about our son.
0: Is he all right?
1: Patrick, he's not your real son.
0: What?
1: He's not your real son.
0: What do you mean he's not my real son?
1: I'm sorry.
0: You're sorry? What does that mean?
1: I didn't know how to tell you.
0: I can't believe this.
1: Really sorry.
0: Yeah, but why didn't you tell me before?
1: I didn't know how to tell you.
0: After all.